is just like you said it would be. Life goes easy on me. 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
6: Route 66.

cared for. And then there suddenly appeared before me the only one my arms will ever hold. I heard somebody whisper, please adore me. And when I looked, the moon had turned to gold. Blue moon, now I'm no longer alone.